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0: This is International Big Mega Radio Smasher. 'Cause I-

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Oh yeah, we got 323. Come on, let's all go bonanza today. And shake your body like a belly dancer. Super ini to sa mga sandaling ito. Kung nasa labas ho kayo, I'm not quite sure if you can stand the hit. I mean, it's a bit too much for me. Hindi ko kaya. So, make it sure na fully hydrated ho tayo, ha? So, drink water. More water! Okay, magbaon ho tayo ng tubig. Saan man ho kayo magpunta, especially yung mga nasa field. Okay? Keep yourself hydrated. This is the Big Mix at 324. You're still with me, Agent Jack, right here on K5 News FM.

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0: 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Ito ang himpilan na kampyon sa balita, kampyon sa musika, kampyon sa drama, kampyon sa komentaryo, at kampyon sa serbisyo publiko sa Rojas City, 100.9 K5 News FM, championing the lives of the Filipino.
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